0: Beckler and Shauna on Cruise.
1: I feel like we may have talked about this a long time ago, Beckler, but Matt Berry, our good friend Matt Berry, and I were talking about this yesterday, about bands that you would travel for. So Matt was telling me he wanted Phoebe Bridgers tickets, and I guess it was a big lottery for him to try and get them, and he didn't wind up getting them. He was a little bit sad about that.
2: Where was the show?
1: I think it was in New York. Okay. And he was talking about how he would have just traveled for that show. And I was like, well, how much were flights for around then? And he was like, $1,000. I'm like, that's pretty expensive. But it's kind of the one person that he was like, right now, I would love to travel to.
2: Yeah, it's a bucket list concert for sure.
1: That's it. So then I was thinking, what about you?
2: Well, we went to, this past fall, we went to Seattle to see Petey.
1: Right.
2: Petey USA. We're big fans of him, me and McKenna.
1: Yeah. You're right. Okay, so that's a big one for you.
2: Yeah, that was a fun one.
1: And you checked that one off. Is there any now that you'd be thinking of?
2: I've never seen my favorite band before. They're called Dredge.
1: Dredge.
2: And they don't really do shows anymore. So if they did something, I might have to go.
1: Mm-hmm.
2: Because you might not get another opportunity to do it.
1: Yeah. Would you travel to Europe or like across the world?
2: Europe? Maybe. That'd be fun.
1: Asia?
2: Would you go to Asia? It's fun to build a trip around a concert like that or a sporting event, right? Because then you have that, like, that, I guess you're, what's the word I'm looking for here?
1: Your pinnacle.
2: I'll just move on.
1: Yep. It's not coming.
2: It's too early.
1: It's gone. Yeah. Okay.
2: Yeah. Who else? I know, if, like, in our family, I told McKenna that when Bieber announces his tour dates, if we can get to one of the shows,
1: I know,
2: I'll take her because that's her favorite artist, right?
1: I tried so hard for his last tour and I couldn't get any.
2: Oh, yeah.
1: I would love to see him. Yeah.
2: Yeah. So we'd go somewhere to see him. And then the boys really love Noah Kahan.
1: Oh.
2: I like Noah Kahan too. He just announced that he's playing this music festival at a resort in Mexico.
1: Oh, sweet.
2: Like poolside.
1: Oh, man.
2: And I was like, that would be so much fun. I looked into it for the family and it was going to be like $18,000 before flights,
1: oh,
2: I think, for us to go. So I was like,
1: okay, maybe that's a little extreme, but
2: never mind.
1: I mean, you know, if you really want it, I guess.
2: It'd be fun though.
1: That would be amazing.
2: I'd go to that show.
1: Yeah. Yeah, that's
2: cool. You?
1: Well, I was supposed to go to Lord, actually, recently in L.A. and didn't line up time-wise, and I was pretty sad about that because Lord is just a band that I was obsessed with her for a long time. Like,
2: did Matt Berry go to that show?
1: He did.
2: Yeah,
1: yeah.
2: Okay.
1: And then he said it was one of the best shows he's seen, and I'm like, that hurts. So I'd love to see her down the line again. That's kind of the only, like, Taylor Swift is another one that I would want to see just because of the spectacle mm-hmm. of it, I think, and I like Taylor Swift. But that's kind of it right now.
2: We played Tool first thing this morning.
1: Oh my God,
2: and if they played The Sphere, I might consider trying to go to that. And
1: that
2: there's talk of a Tool residency at The Sphere. And there's no band better built for that venue, right?
1: I'd say don't do drugs before that, though. It would be too much.
2: Too much.
1: Too much, yeah.
0: Cruise!

0: Cruise Evenings with Beckler and Shauna.
1: My dog Cooper and I have been going for rainy walks in the woods the last few days.
2: Nice.
1: The forest during rain is my most favorite environment on earth.
2: I know.
1: I love it so much.
2: Yep.
1: And then the added bonus that when it was really raining, there's nobody else out there. So we basically had the woods to ourselves.
2: I love going on bike rides in the rain for that exact reason, because nobody else is on those pathways. You feel like you own the whole place.
1: Yeah. Yep. It's really great. Nice if you're willing to get out there.
2: Yeah.
1: The wind this week, though, took down some pretty big trees in the woods. We were in two different spots around Calgary, and we came across, I would say, three or four massive trees.
2: Crazy.
1: One that had been fully uprooted and then the rest kind of like broken at the trunk. And I would like, they were big enough, they must be over 100 years old, these trees.
2: Oh no.
1: Yeah. You could actually like
2: nature.
1: I know. You could smell the fresh wood that was exposed, like from where they cracked.
2: Crazy.
1: And then like the one took out two other trees when it came down. And at first I was like, it's kind of sad that these like old trees, these mature trees, has been taken out. But then I was like you said, that's nature, right?
2: That's nature.
1: Wind has been dummying trees since long before we were
2: since
1: here.
2: Since the dawn of time.
1: Since there were trees,
2: since
1: basically.
2: There were trees, yeah.
1: Turbulent lovers, ancient adversaries, trees and the wind.
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2: Hey, good morning. It's Jordan from Cruise FM. 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You know anything about that?
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2: So you got your flights paid for, you got your hotel accommodations, and of course you got tickets to go see Bon Jovi, but you got a plus one. Who are you going to take with you?
3: Well, I would take my husband since it was his idea to do all the draws and all the entries. I am so happy. This is like the best news ever. Thank you so very, very much. You just made my day.
1: Congrats to our winner. Keep it locked on Cruise for your next chance to win big.
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14: From the Harvard Media News Center, here is your Fort McMurray weather. Tonight, increasing cloudiness and a low of 12. Tomorrow, mainly cloudy and a chance of showers with the risk of a thunderstorm and a high of 25. Friday, increasing cloudiness and 22. Saturday, a mix of sun and cloud and the chance of showers and 17. Sunday, rain and 17. Monday, cloudy with showers and 19. And on Tuesday, cloudy with showers and 20.
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1: An Alberta Heritage Moment.
2: June 1st was International Dinosaur Day, and in Alberta, we certainly have something to celebrate. You surely know that Drumheller is home to some of the world's most impressive dinosaur fossils. In fact, some argue that Drumheller is the world capital of dinosaurs.
3: And you're probably no stranger to the Royal Tyrrell Museum, which is where a lot of these fossils are kept and on display. But who was the first person to discover these dinosaur fossils?
2: Originally, these fossils were found by the Blackfoot First Nations. They didn't consider them to be dinosaurs at the time, though. In fact, they called them the grandfathers of the bison, who were their most sacred animal.
3: But then the French trappers arrived in the Red Deer River. They were looking for beaver pelts, and after talking to the Blackfoot peoples, they realized there may very well be dinosaurs nearby. And this started the Great Canadian Dinosaur Rush.
2: But it was Joseph Burr Tyrrell who stumbled across the first officially determined dinosaur skull. Joseph was a Canadian geologist who was born in 1858. He worked for the Geological Survey of Canada, and he was surveying the area along the Red Deer River in 1884, when he made this discovery.
3: He found this skull along with some other bones along the Red Deer River and decided to send them off to the National Museum in Ottawa for official identification. It was determined these were, in fact, dinosaur bones, and excitement spread worldwide.
2: For two decades, this particular dinosaur was given all kinds of names until the Albertosaurus was settled upon. Technically, it's the Albertosaurus sarcophagus, standing for the flesh-eating dinosaur of Alberta. And this wasn't the only new dinosaur species discovered in Drumheller.
3: This area turned out to be an absolute dinosaur gold mine. Dinosaur bone hunters like Barnum Brown and Charles Sternberg discovered several different dinosaur species there, like the Corythosaurus, meaning the Corinthian helmet or helmeted lizard, and the Styracosaurus, otherwise known as the great horned dinosaur, sort of similar to a Triceratops with horns around its neck and head.
2: Since then, dinosaur hunters and paleontologists from all over the world have come to Drumheller in search of their own discoveries. And even though the population of Drumheller is only a little over 8,500 people, it gets over 1 million visitors a year thanks to the dinosaurs. In fact, one in four jobs

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0: Eckler and Shauna on Cruise.
1: Are you a silent auction gal? Do you like to bid on silent auction items?
2: If there's a good deal in it, then yeah. But yeah, I don't know. Why?
1: We were at a fundraiser at the kids' school last night and they had a silent auction going. I've actually been to a few events recently that had silent auctions. And as you know, I'm a cheap man.
2: Yep.
1: But there's something dangerous about a silent auction because you see deals sometimes.
2: Yep.
1: And you're like, that's a great price. I'd be crazy not to bid on that.
2: Mm-hmm.
1: Even if it's not something that I necessarily need.
2: Yeah.
1: You know?
2: It's like any type of deal, though, right?
1: Yeah.
2: When you see a good deal online or something, and you're like, I need that. But you don't really need it. But you're like, I need it because it's a deal. And then you buy it, and you're like, I actually didn't need this. So now I'm actually out that money.
1: Right.
2: And it's not a good deal after all because I don't need it.
1: Right. You save this much money. Yeah. It's like, well, I'd save the whole thing if I didn't bid on
2: it. If I see something 75% off, it's really tough for me to not just buy it. I don't even care what it is. I'm like, it's 70% off. I need it.
1: This is the cheapman's conundrum.
2: Yeah, it really is.
1: Mm-hmm. Mm-hmm.
2: No, I get that. I get
1: torn
2: that.
1: Torn between spending money unnecessarily and missing out on a hot deal and then beating yourself up over that.
2: Yeah. I'll just buy it. Then you can gift it to somebody else, too.
1: It's a good idea, right?
2: There you go. Yeah.
1: And then don't have to tell them.

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0: Shauna's Evenings with Beckler and Shauna.
1: Yesterday we got talking about tongue rolls in songs because your son was listening to a song with a tongue roll.
2: Yeah.
1: Yeah. And I was trying to...
2: Like that.
1: That, which I can't do. I can't do that noise. Anyway, when we were talking about it, I was trying to think of any songs that I potentially could, like, that had a tongue roll, and I couldn't come up with any. But I Googled it, and when I did, something else came up, and it was an article that was about the most famous rock and roll tongues.
2: The most famous rock and roll tongues.
1: Which, the fact that that's an article is hilarious to me, but it was a Rolling Stone article about the famous rock and roll tongues. And I was like, I'm not going to read this. I'm just going to immediately ask you what you think the most famous rock and roll tongues are, Beckler.
2: I can only think of two.
1: It's a strange question. Yeah.
2: Gene Simmons.
1: Of course.
2: Obviously.
1: Yeah.
2: And the Rolling Stones logo.
1: Mm-hmm. The tongue. And yeah. Gene Simmons, I think, would be the number one rock and roll tongue.
2: Yeah. Although, I mean, the Stones logo is pretty
1: iconic.
2: Famous.
1: You're right.
2: Yeah. They're one of the biggest bands ever.
1: Okay. Between those two, I immediately thought of those as well. I was reading into it a little further and found, well, the other one that I thought of was Tongue Tied by Group Love, the song.
2: Okay.
1: It's the only song that I know involving a tongue. So there you go.
2: Yeah.
1: Throw that in there. And then I guess Steven Tyler's tongue is quite famous.
2: Yeah, I guess so. Maury's mouth. Guy's got a gob on him, doesn't he? Holy crap.
1: He's got a look in every way. Back. He's a strong look to Steven Tyler in every way.
2: Huge mouth. You could throw a dead cat in there.
1: You probably could if you open it wide enough.
2: Oh, yeah.
1: Why a dead cat is what you came to there? That's a bit disturbing.
2: That's what my dad used to say. I don't know why.
1: Throw a dead cat in there?
2: Throw a dead cat through there.
1: Okay. That's an odd saying.
2: Don't know why.
1: That's a strange one.
2: Mm-hmm. It's a visual.
1: Yeah, okay.
2: Are there other tongues?
1: Miley Cyrus was listed on there, which I wouldn't consider a rock and roll tongue, but I guess she likes to stick her tongue out a lot.
2: I do remember there was a period where every single photo you saw of her, she had her tongue out.
1: Yeah. She really was proud of that tongue.
2: I know some girls like that personally. That can't take a photo without having their tongue out.
1: Oh, interesting.
2: It's odd.
1: They want you to take a look at those things. Mm-hmm. Hey, if it's your proudest feature, you want people to see it.
2: L-O-S.
1: Like that. Tongue. You can stick a dead cat in there.
2: I keep my tongue behind my teeth because I have scrotal tongue. So,
1: you're right. That's gross too. In case anybody wants to know what that's like.
2: Scrotal tongue.
1: Mm. You keep that tongue in your mouth.
2: I will.
1: Okay, good. Could you throw a dead cat in there? Or
2: that's I don't think so.
1: I'm going to look into that. Why?
2: Why do we say you could throw a dead cat in there?
1: I can't get past that. That's a strange one.
0: Cruise.

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1: It is powered by Mr. Lou Plus Tires in Fort McMurray. Coming up on Saturday, June the 20th, it's the annual Fort McMurray Motorcycle Ride for Dad happening at Brewski's on Gregoire Drive. 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And then coming up on June the 30th, it's free family fun at McDonald Island Park with a community concert featuring Maddie Parlay, Chantel Davidson, Tyler Whalen, and the Darina Harvey Band with fireworks at 11 p.m. And then on July 1st, Canada, it's free family fun activities. Coming up down the road in August the 13th to the 16th, it is the 2026 18U National Baseball Championships here in Fort McMurray. More details on that at baseball.ca. And finally, on September the 20th, it's the annual Interpipeline Fort McMurray Marathon. You can sign up now. 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
18: 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I'm Alistair Johnston with Canada Soccer. 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
20: From the Harvard Media News Center, here is your Fort McMurray weather. Tonight, increasing cloudiness and a low of 12. Tomorrow, mainly cloudy and a chance of showers with the risk of a thunderstorm and a high of 25. Friday, increasing cloudiness and 22. Saturday, a mix of sun and cloud and the chance of showers and 17. Sunday, rain and 17. Monday, cloudy with showers and 19. And on Tuesday, cloudy with showers and 20.
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1: You know the Count from Sesame Street?
2: Yes.
1: One.
2: Great character.
1: Did you know that this is based on true historical beliefs? Well, I'm sorry. Historic folkloric beliefs of vampires?
2: No.
1: But I didn't know this either. They counted. So there, across many cultures, people believed vampires truly existed at a certain point, mm-hmm. and that some people were actually vampires. And they actually thought that these vampires had what's called arrhythmomania, which is that they were forced to count if there were things in front of them to count. And it had to do with time and the fact that these vampires are, you know, they live forever.
2: Which culture is that specific belief from?
1: There are several of them, actually.
2: Because you're right, there are vampires in a lot of different cultures, aren't there?
1: There is.
2: Like, Tolkien wrote about vampires.
1: Interesting. Mm-hmm. Yeah, but like, it was a belief in, yeah, many different cultures and many places across the world that these people who lived forever were existed among you. So people would actually throw things out or put in the graves of people who they suspected to be vampires a whole bunch of poppy seeds or things to count. Because they believed that then these vampires would obsessively just count, and then you would have time to escape, or they would just stay in their grave forever counting because they had to do all the counting before they could move on to their next task, which is potentially wake up and attack you.
2: So it's more than just a pun with Sesame Street.
1: Yeah,
2: then.
1: Like, it was based on these old
2: Count Dracula, right?
1: Yeah.
2: The Count.
1: And the Count Chocula and everything else.
2: But he's actually counting.
1: Is based in real fact of these folkloric beliefs. So I had no idea.
2: I had no idea. That's really cool.
1: I thought it was just crazy.
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0: Beckler and Shauna on Cruise.
1: I got an ad on Instagram for this company that specializes in accounting for tradespeople.
2: Okay.
1: And it had a big photo of a lifted Dodge Ram with the caption, "Lift kit in, taxes down if you need it for work." So in other words, they can help you write off your lift kit.
2: Oh my God, that's so funny.
1: As a work expense, which is just so perfectly Albertan.
2: I was about to say, that is the most Albertan thing I've ever heard of. That is that's incredible.
1: You can write off that ignorant lift kit you got there.
2: And your truck balls, too. Yeah.
1: Don't know if that qualifies or not.
2: That's part of it.
1: Maybe they can find a loophole for that.
2: That's so funny.
1: I'm imagining a Terry accountant now.
2: Oh, yeah.
1: Who just knows the ins and outs of the Terry tax code, right?
2: Yeah, yeah.
1: Specializes in doing Terry's taxes. What else would an accountant be able to sweeten up in Terry's taxes there?
2: You're sledding. That's therapy.
1: For sure.
2: Yeah.
1: Yeah, sled can qualify as something, for sure. Right?
2: Yeah,
1: and absolutely. Your sled deck for your truck, right?
2: Yeah, definitely. Or transportation, right? Most transportation needed as well.
1: The money you spend on the Oilers 50-50 is definitely
2: that's
1: a charitable donation and a tax write-off. So, yeah.
2: Nicotine, I mean, it keeps you alert at work, right? So you can write that
1: write
2: off.
1: Write it off, work expense.
2: Write it off, yeah.
1: Work your darts. Expense. Yeah.
2: Uh-huh.
1: What else is on the Terry tax loophole?
2: Booze, right? Like, his Bud Light's got to be on there somehow.
1: Terry's medicine.
2: Yeah. That's it. Or Jaeger. Jaeger used to be medicine. You can count that as medicine for sure.
1: Obviously, his jean jacket is work wear.
2: Mm-hmm.
1: Right?
2: Yeah.
1: Haircuts?
2: I was going to say his mall banger. Could you put that in there?
1: Probably.
2: He needs it for some...
1: It's cultural.
2: Yeah. Yeah, it's of course.
1: Cultural.
2: Yeah,
1: that's it's part of his culture.
0: Cruise.

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0: 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Yeah.

0: Beckler and Shauna on Cruise.
1: Hey, do you know a cool single dude?
2: Do I?
1: Uh-huh.
2: Sure, I know a few of them.
1: Okay. So a friend of mine, we've talked about him before, actually. He's working on this dating site. So he is actually a matchmaker, and he's setting people up and stuff. And he was telling me that he has these great, super cool, hot girls, and all the guys that he's interviewing are douche canoes. And he was saying that this is very rare. Normally, it's the opposite. A lot of times with dating sites and speed dating and everything else, it'll go the opposite where you've got...
2: Women are in high demand.
1: In high demand. And now it's single men in high demand. And I was like, wow.
2: That's hilarious.
1: Isn't it funny?
2: Is your friend running a bit of a scam? He's like, whatever will I do with all of these hot single women? I have too many hot singles in my area.
1: Into my harem.
2: And they're also very loose.
1: They're all for me.
2: won't someone take these hot, single, loose women off my hands?
1: That's really what it sounds like, right? Because, it's unheard of. Opens up his trench coat and it's full of hot, single women.
2: Hey,
1: you want this one or that one?
2: What a problem to have, sir.
1: Which pocket?
2: I'm just brimming with hot women.
1: Not single women. Mm. And not the men to match.
2: It's really too much, actually. People come here and they say, it was all right. There were just too many single women around.
1: I had to leave. I had to go to Fort Mac.
2: To go to Lloydminster. It's too much, man. Yep. I had to get back where I was comfortable, where it was just desperate fellas.
1: Crazy.
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4: 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I am so happy. This is like the best news ever. Thank you so very, very much. You just made my day.
2: Congrats to our winner. 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
21: From the Harvard Media News Center, here is your Fort McMurray weather. Tonight, increasing cloudiness and a low of 12. Tomorrow, mainly cloudy and a chance of showers with the risk of a thunderstorm and a high of 25. Friday, increasing cloudiness and 22. Saturday, a mix of sun and cloud and the chance of showers and 17. Sunday, rain and 17. Monday, cloudy with showers and 19. And on Tuesday, cloudy with showers and 20.
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1: Cruise Evenings with Beckler and Shauna.
2: This is Beck's Files.
3: Oh, yes.
2: Big alien guy now, right? This year, really got into aliens this year.
3: Big alien boy over there. Big boy. Alien boy.
2: The Spurs star is 22-year-old Victor Wembanyama. Alien.
3: Yeah.
2: For sure. Like, it's no true. Question. Alien.
3: Yeah.
2: There are lots of alien-esque guys in the NBA.
3: I was going to say, there's a lot of alien-looking dudes in the NBA.
2: But him more than anyone.
3: Interesting.
2: He's 22 years old.
3: Yeah.
2: He's from France. 7'4", 235 pounds.
3: Yeah.
2: So skinny.
3: Mm-hmm.
2: But you, like, moves really well, which, like, is weird.
3: How much would you got to get in your gullet to even sustain that rig? You know what I mean?
2: Good question.
3: Like, honestly, good. 7 foot. Like, he must be just pounding food back.
2: Well, I'm
3: mostly
2: thinking,
3: sugar water, probably, right?
2: I was going to say some sort of
3: sugar water,
2: nutrient dense slime that he
3: for
2: gets,
3: sure.
2: I'm sure.
3: Yeah, from the aliens up above.
2: That guy is absolutely an alien,
3: yeah,
2: though. So if you're counting so far, we have Eileen Gu, who's an alien, one of my good friends. The old couple who watched me crash my bike and didn't react.
3: Yeah.
2: Purebred Whippet dogs.
3: Mm-hmm.
2: And Victor Wembanyama.
3: Yeah.
2: Alien.
3: Okay.
2: So. For sure.
3: Uh-huh.
2: I'm watching. Yeah. I'm looking for aliens everywhere. They're okay. Among us. And
3: we've got you.
2: This one's in the NBA Finals.
3: We see you.
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0: Cruise Evenings with Beckler and Shauna.
1: You know what I realized after the past few gloomy days? Our city really isn't designed for gloomy days. I went for lunch with a couple of friends, and so many of the restaurants and stuff are designed to, like, let natural sunlight in that the lighting isn't even that appropriate for gloomy days, I noticed.
2: Interesting.
1: Yeah. We went to a couple places where it was, like, really dark, and you're like, that's funny. And it's because they just are so used to the natural sunlight, because we get so much of it here.
2: Right.
1: That they don't really have appropriate lighting for...
2: So I wonder if you were designing a building in Vancouver or... on the East Coast, where they have a lot of overcast, gloomy days, if you would factor that in and you have a bit more artificial lighting in your place.
1: Totally.
2: That's hilarious. I hadn't thought of that.
1: No, it was just a really funny observation. I'm like, this is funny. This place is just not designed for gloominess.
2: Now that you mention it, at the gym, there's one section where I was there yesterday. I was like, huh, it's really dark in here today. And it's, again, I think they rely so much on the light streaming through the big windows that they have there.
1: Yeah. I know. It's quite funny.
2: And I've never been there in the dark, clearly.
1: No.
2: Or on a really gloomy day.
1: A friend of mine who works at one of the restaurants said it was probably two of the slowest days they've ever had. Because everyone just fully hibernated. You know, you're so used to this is patio season, like sunny times always. And they're like, it's been dead.
2: Well, even if it was raining, I would love to sit on a patio, but it was so windy.
1: Yeah,
2: it'd blow in sideways, right? Mm-hmm. Like if it was a covered patio, that'd be beautiful.
1: That's cozy
2: sitting out there.
1: But it was cold and windy along with it too. So everybody just elected to stay home. I think most people who worked from home just didn't even come downtown the last couple
2: of
1: days. Yeah,
2: McKenna said the mall was as dead as she's ever seen it too. And it's like you would think that, oh, let's get some stuff done at the mall today if it's going to be ugly out. People just don't go out.
1: Nope, everybody just stayed home.
2: No me.
0: Cruise.

0: Nation!
1: Beckler and Shauna on Cruise.
2: I've determined what I think might be the dumbest waste of money, Beckler. There's lots of them. I was in the greeting card section at the drugstore, which as a whole, greeting cards, I know, a bit silly.
3: Yeah.
2: But then I passed the section for two-year-old cards, like cards for your two-year-old.
3: For kids who can't read?
2: Yeah. That, I was like, no. I just walked by and it was like 2, 3, 4, and they have the big number cards, right? They're like for your kids with our 2, 3. Again, as you said, for the children who can't read, who aren't even fully aware what a card is, basically, at 2 years old. They're like, what is this? A piece of cardboard? Why are we spending $10 a card on those?
3: Is that what it is? $10 a card?
2: It's about $10 a card.
3: That's insane.
2: Yeah. So I changed this from 1 to 2 because 1, I kind of understand. A lot of the times when it's your first birthday for a kid, the parents sometimes want to keep the cards as keepsakes. You know what I mean? Mm-hmm. And you can find them in a scrapbook or something. But beyond that, 2, 3, 4, you're not keeping those. And when you think about it, like 15 people are spending 10, that's $150 worth of cards that you're wasting.
3: I think you can get cards for like $2 at the dollar store.
2: At the dollar store, you can. And I do that a lot of the time.
3: Even that, though.
2: I know. Either way, it's a piece of, like, can you just not give the present without a card?
3: I know. McKenna's, I think it's like maybe an old school thing. Because McKenna will be like, you got to put a card in there. Mm-hmm. Like, I don't, no one's going to be like, oh, this gift didn't come with a card.
2: I still do.
3: I don't want it.
2: For my parents.
3: Do you?
2: Because they, Because
3: they're old school, right?
2: Yep, they're old school. And I need to buy cards for them. So yesterday I went to the store and I bought $70 worth of cards. And it hurt my soul. Just for all.
3: Shauna, it's such a waste of money.
2: I know. But it's for the people who, my parents would be very upset if they didn't get a card. So they're old school. I should have gone to the dollar store, to be fair. I just was in the drugstore and I sucked it up. And they got some very nice cards. So I hope they appreciate them.
3: Even the kids who
2: are
3: old enough.
2: But you read them and then you throw them in the garbage.
3: Most people do, yeah. Unless you write like a really nice message in it, right?
2: Yes, I get that.
3: Even the kids who are old enough to read, you have to like prompt them to open the card first because they're just wanting to rip into the gift.
2: They don't.
3: So
2: they could care less.
3: They don't care.
2: Unless it's one of the cards that has like the singing thing or like something, a toy with it.
3: Or there's money in it.
2: Or money in it. Then yeah, but still, the money comes out and the card is just tossed in the ground.
3: Right to the garbage.
2: Might as well just light it on fire. You are literally lighting money in fire with those things. Seriously.
3: Greeting card industry as a whole.
2: Yeah.
3: Waste of money.
2: I know. So
3: cards specifically for kids who cannot read yet.
2: That's even more
3: huge
2: so.
3: Waste
2: like
3: of money.
2: Just biggest one.
1: Cruise.

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13: From the Harvard Media News Center, here is your Fort McMurray weather. Tonight, increasing cloudiness and a low of 12. Tomorrow, mainly cloudy and a chance of showers with the risk of a thunderstorm and a high of 25. Friday, increasing cloudiness and 22. Saturday, a mix of sun and cloud and the chance of showers and 17. Sunday, rain and 17. Monday, cloudy with showers and 19. And on Tuesday, cloudy with showers and 20.
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1: Hey, what did you learn today?
2: What did you learn, Shauna?
3: I learned about this crazy run that happens in the tunnels, like basically subway tunnels underground. It's this 55-mile crazy run, and it looks like no fun at all. It's called the tunnel, I guess, and people will challenge themselves to do this. It's known as, it's a 200-mile race in the pitch black in the tunnels underground.
2: And sorry, where is this?
3: This is in Europe. Where exactly? I think it's in...
2: Oh, you run underground.
3: But it's in London somewhere, I believe.
2: Okay.
3: The downtown tunnels in Bath. Sorry. And it's an ultra marathon. There's a 55-hour cutoff. You are not allowed to have anything but just a headlamp. It's pitch black down there because, again, it's all in these tunnels. And you're not allowed to use headphones. And it sounds like just a terrible, not fun run that people will do just to kind of test their own endurance.
2: Wow.
3: Just like most ultra marathons, I suppose. But this one just seems no fun at all.
2: And like the mental fortitude that you would need.
3: Yep.
2: To have, having nothing to look at, no other stimulus other than just...
3: That's it. They say for 200 miles, it's just you and your thoughts alone in the dark. They say people like start hallucinating when they try to do this and everything else down there because it's so dark. And
2: I'd love to try 5 or 10 down there, like a 5 or 10K, but not longer than that.
3: Not 200 miles. No. That's crazy.
2: Wow. Okay. Yeah. I never heard of that before.
3: Me neither. There you go.
2: In the city's deep, deep southeast, past Seton, past like the new communities like Ricardo Ranch, there is a new Jamin community down there called Nostalgia Townlet.
3: Oh.
2: And my buddy was telling me about this social and athletic club down there called the Nostalgia Club. And it's like the Glencoe, but even more intense by the sounds of it.
3: Oh, wow.
2: Your buy-in is $100,000.
3: Oh, pocket change.
2: And then from there, your fees can range from, he said, $5,000 to $10,000 a year. The internet's telling me $3,000 to $7,000 per year.
3: Wow.
2: The amenities are amazing, though. Like, it has everything. It's got pools with water slides, indoor, outdoor, spa, hot tub, basketball,
3: holy
2: hockey,
3: crap.
2: Tennis courts, pickleball. Like, everything you could want to do as a family.
3: That's insane.
2: But very, very expensive. $100,000
3: buy-in.
2: $100,000 buy-in. I'm trying to remember what the buy-in for, like, the Glencoe Club is, or the Calgary Winter Club. These other really prestigious social,
3: like,
2: and athletic clubs.
3: What do you get out of aside from just the access to the amenities? Like, that seems outrageously expensive.
2: Yeah, I think it's meant to be like kind of where your family grows up and then your kids raise their kids there. And
3: gotcha.
2: Like,
3: that's nuts.
2: Uh-huh.
3: Yeah.
2: A friend of mine is a member of the Glencoe, and I forget how long he waited and what he paid for his buy-in, but I know it's not cheap.
3: Holy crap, that outdoor pool looks awesome, though.
2: Doesn't it?
3: Wow.
2: Yeah, that's a world I will never see.
3: No?
2: Very cool.
3: He has his own hockey rink?
2: His own hockey rink. Your own hockey rink.
3: Holy crap. What
2: yeah.
3: this place?
2: $100,000
3: That's where
2: bucks,
3: aliens
2: Sean.
3: Go.
2: Do you think so?
3: Its own bowling alley?
2: Yeah. It's got everything.
3: Look at that water slide.
2: They have two. Two full-size water slides.
3: Oh.
2: Awesome.
3: I wish.
2: Yeah.

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3: That's
2: the first time that's ever happened to me. 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
2: 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It's Jordan from Cruise FM. 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You know anything about that?
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2: So you got your flights paid for, you got your hotel accommodations, and of course you got tickets to go see Bon Jovi, but you got a plus one. Who are you going to take with you?
3: 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I am so happy. This is like the best news ever. Thank you so very, very much. You just made my day.
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1: The Hughes for Humanity Color Fun Run returns to Fort McMurray at the Doug Barnes Cabin Saturday, June 6th, and registration is open right now. 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And don't forget that early bird registration is now open for the Interpipeline Fort McMurray Marathon, which is going to be taking place September 20th. Also looking to the future, don't forget to keep it on the calendar. The 2026 Baseball Canada 18U National Championships are coming to Fort McMurray August 13th through 16th.
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2: Hey, good morning. It's Jordan from Cruise FM. Just calling because this number's been texting us multiple words for the last couple of weeks, like Bon and Jovi and New York City. You know anything about that?
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2: So you got your flights paid for, you got your hotel accommodations, and of course you got tickets to go see Bon Jovi, but you got a plus one. Who are you going to take with you?
3: Well, I would take my husband since it was his idea to do all the draws and all the entries. I am so happy. This is like the best news ever. Thank you so very, very much. You just made my day.
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1: Yeah, here we go for the 100th time. 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
1: Hey, good morning. It's Jordan from Cruise FM. Just calling because this number's been texting us multiple words for the last couple of weeks, like Bon and Jovi and New York City. You know anything about that?
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1: 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At one point, we got a text with the name Janice. 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
1: 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Who are you going to take with you?
2: Well, I would take my husband since it was his idea to do all the draws and all the entries. I am so happy. This is like the best news ever. Thank you so very, very much. You just made my day.
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1: 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And early bird registration is open now for the Inner Pipeline Fort McMurray Marathon taking place on September the 20th.
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It's 100.5 Cruise FM on your Thursday, the eve of Fridays. We're heading into the weekend. Hope you're having yourself an awesome morning so far. It's going to be a half-decent day, getting up to 23 degrees today. Thankfully, the warmer weather is making its way back. I know it's June. You wouldn't think we'd be worrying about having to turn the heat on in the house, but a buddy of mine just had to get his furnace fixed yesterday. It's sad, but supposed to be a decent day today. Mix of sun and cloud before we see some showers tonight. But that's about it. It's going to be all right.

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1: 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Whew, lucky to run into them.
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The Black Keys on Cruise Mornings. It's their latest You Got to Lose. I'm Jordan, in for Steve this week. And your Fort McMurray Giants having a very rough go to their season. They had a rain and thunder delay when they played the first home opener. The next day, beautiful game. I checked it out on Saturday, and then Sunday got canceled. Their first two home games on the road have also been canceled. So weather not cooperating for your Fort McMurray Giants. They'll make up those games as they've been postponed. But hey, they're back on home turf coming up this Wednesday. Yeah, next Wednesday, Thursday, Friday, and Saturday, they're going to be playing at Legacy Dodge Field. I cannot wait to see the boys back home in action. Get your tickets. 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
2: Good morning, I'm Corey Atkinson with your Cruise News headlines. An investigation is underway after a front-end loader was reported stolen from downtown Fort McMurray. Wood Buffalo RCMP say a 2015 John Deere loader disappeared from an alley behind Franklin Avenue. Surveillance footage shows the machine traveling westbound on Hardin Street during the early morning hours of May 6th. The Mikisew Cree First Nation is preparing for an election on June 20th after a previous vote was postponed by wildfire evacuations in 2023. Members are expected to head to the polls on Treaty Day in Fort Chipewyan. Leadership says nominations will remain open until early June as preparations continue. National Indigenous History Month is continuing in Fort McMurray with a community celebration planned for later this week. The Nisswa'u Association Friendship Center will host a free National Friendship Day event tomorrow. Residents can enjoy stew and bannock, art activities, giveaways, and opportunities to connect with neighbors from across Wood Buffalo. 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I'm Corey Atkinson.
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what's going on? It's Jordan in for Steve. Hope you're having yourself an awesome Thursday. Something you didn't know yesterday. Apparently, two-thirds of men believe that there's professional sports in heaven, which honestly, it kind of tracks, because if you're building your perfect afterlife, there's probably no traffic, no bills, no commercials every 3 minutes, and finally, your team gets to win the championship. Now, although knowing sports fans, we'd probably still find something to complain about, right? You know, no ref is going to make the perfect call. It's all going to be terrible, and we're going to be yelling at the clouds.

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16: We are looking forward to a mix of sun and cloud for today. A high of 25 with the humidex sitting around 26. Partly cloudy skies tonight with a chance of a shower late in the evening and into the overnight. We'll also have a risk of a thunderstorm later on in the evening. For tomorrow, Friday, we'll see a mix of sun and cloud to start our day at a high of 24. For Saturday, mix of sun and cloud, a chance of a shower later on in the afternoon, a high of 17. Clouds and showers for Sunday and 16. And back to work on Monday, mix of sun and cloud and a high of 20.
0: Cruise Mornings with Steve Reeve.

Zeppelin on Cruise. It's A Whole Lot of Love. It's Jordan in for Steve this morning. And if you're looking for something to do Saturday night, our friends down at Diamonds Gentlemen's Club are going to be holding the East Coast theme night with East Coast music, great drink specials, and of course, the hottest gals in town is the best place to be on a Saturday night. You can find out more information. Diamonds FMM on Facebook and Instagram is where you can find them. And yeah, they're open Tuesdays through Sundays now, but this Saturday night, like I said, an East Coast themed night. You gotta love it.

Sleep. I'm counting sheep but running out. 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
1: All right, so I think I just came across the worst lunch story that I've ever read. There was this guy over in Croatia this week that bit into a sandwich, and then he started feeling a little queasy a little later on. He went back to get a slice later in the day just to cut a few pieces, you know, of the bread. To discover there was a mouse baked inside of the loaf. Now, the bakery claims they have no idea how it happened, which is your automatic answer anyway. But somehow, isn't that reassuring answer that you really were hoping for in the story? And, you know, just like that, I think we've all now decided we're cutting bread out of our diet. At least for the rest of the day, anyway.

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1: I'm Corey Atkinson with your look at sports. Four McMurray athletes, Grace Paquette and Ava Liver, recently represented their community at the Darien McDonald Baseball Tournament in Spruce Grove. Competing with Alberta's 16U and 14U all-girls teams, they faced boys teams during the provincial team selection process. Both athletes are now pursuing opportunities to represent Alberta at the provincial level. In NHL action, the Carolina Hurricanes host the Vegas Golden Knights in Game 2 of the Stanley Cup Final after a 5-4 Vegas win in the opener. Tampa Bay coach John Cooper has been named the Jack Adams Trophy winner as NHL Coach of the Year. The CFL season opens tonight as the Montreal Alouettes visit the Hamilton Tiger Cats in a rematch of last year's East Division Final. Montreal reached the Grey Cup before losing to Saskatchewan, while Hamilton hopes to start the new season with a strong home performance. Meanwhile, the Toronto Blue Jays wrap up their series in Atlanta tonight after a 7-3 loss to the Braves last night and a trade that brought pitcher Simeon Woods-Richardson back to Toronto. That is your look at sports. I'm Corey Atkinson.
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15: We are looking forward to a mix of sun and cloud for today. A high of 25 with the humidex sitting around 26. Partly cloudy skies tonight with a chance of a shower late in the evening and into the overnight. We'll also have a risk of a thunderstorm later on in the evening. For tomorrow, Friday, we'll see a mix of sun and cloud to start our day at a high of 24. For Saturday, mix of sun and cloud. A chance of a shower later on in the afternoon, high of 17. Clouds and showers for Sunday and 16, and back to work on Monday. Mix of sun and cloud and a high of 20.
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I'm Jordan. 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
1: Good morning, I'm Corey Atkinson with your Cruise News headlines. Police are seeking information after the theft of a large piece of equipment in Fort McMurray. RCMP say a black and yellow John Deere front loader with a snowblade attachment was stolen from the downtown area. Investigators have obtained surveillance footage and are asking anyone with information to contact police. Election preparations are underway in Fort Chippewyan as the Mikisew Cree First Nation moves towards a June 20th vote. Leadership says the election will proceed under existing customary election regulations. The First Nation recently addressed a court application seeking changes to voting procedures while maintaining preparations remain on schedule. Residents are being invited to celebrate friendship and community during a free event at the Nisawayu Association Friendship Center. The June 5th gathering will feature food, bracelet making, and a collaborative art project. Organizers say the event is part of National Indigenous History Month and aims to bring people together through connection and shared experiences. You can always access your local and Canadian news by downloading our app or visiting cruiseradio.com. That's your Cruise News headlines. I'm Corey Atkinson.
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0: Nickelback. Bones for the crows. On Cruise.

sure if you've seen this one in your algorithm, but there's a lady that's gone viral for her very unique way to reheat pizza. It's Jordan on Cruise in for Steve. She takes the box of pizza, puts it in her oven as is, turns it on until it starts smoking, and that's when she knows the pizza is reheated. 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

0: 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Here's your community cruise.
1: 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Coming up on Saturday, June the 20th, it's the annual Fort McMurray Motorcycle Ride for Dad happening at Brewski's on Gregoire Drive. Registration starts at 9 a.m. And all the proceeds go into support prostate cancer research and awareness in Fort McMurray. And then coming up on June the 30th, it's free family fun at McDonald Island Park with a community concert featuring Maddie Parlay, Chantel Davidson, Tyler Whalen, and the Darina Harvey Band with fireworks at 11 p.m. And then on July 1st, Canada Day, it's free family fun activities. Coming up down the road in August the 13th to the 16th, it is the 2026 18U National Baseball Championships here in Fort McMurray. More details on that at baseball.ca. And finally, on September the 20th, it's the annual Interpipeline Fort McMurray Marathon. You can sign up now. Early bird registration is now open at fortmcmurraymarathon.ca.
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1: We are looking forward to a mix of sun and cloud for today. A high of 25 with the humidex sitting around 26. Partly cloudy skies tonight with a chance of a shower late in the evening and into the overnight. We'll also have a risk of a thunderstorm later on in the evening. For tomorrow, Friday, we'll see a mix of sun and cloud to start our day at a high of 24. For Saturday, mix of sun and cloud, a chance of a shower later on in the afternoon, a high of 17. Clouds and showers for Sunday and 16. And back to work on Monday, mix of sun and cloud and a high of 20.
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Jimmy Eat World, the middle on 100.5 Cruise FM. Hey, it's Jordan in for Steve. And don't forget, if you got to top up your propane tanks, today is the day to do it. It's all in support of charity at Superior Propane. They're going to be filling up starting at 10 o'clock, 20-pound cylinders for 15 and 20 for the 30-pound cylinders. Portion of that going to CityServe YMM and the Fort McMurray SPCA. So go on out there starting at 10 o'clock, Superior Propane up in Gregoire.

Cruise FM, it's Jordan hanging out with you on your Thursday. Steve is off this week and I get to fill in. Thanks for hanging out. Really do appreciate you taking time out of your busy Thursday. I want to talk about the World Cup. It's kicking off soon with a new survey with employers saying they're going to lose billions in productivity over the next little while because people are going to be watching soccer at work. And apparently, some workers plan on showing up late, leaving early, secretly streaming the games while they're working, and even a few admitted they'll probably be hungover, maybe even drunk. The best part, managers aren't much better. Almost half of them say they're planning to ask for time off or last-minute schedule changes as well. So if your boss disappears for a couple days over the next month, maybe don't ask too many questions. Just watch the games yourself. Use one.

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1: I'm Corey Atkinson with your look at sports. Four McMurray athletes, Grace Paquette and Ava Liver, recently represented their community at the Darien McDonald Baseball Tournament in Spruce Grove. Competing with Alberta's 16U and 14U all-girls teams, they faced boys teams during the provincial team selection process. Both athletes are now pursuing opportunities to represent Alberta at the provincial level. In NHL action, the Carolina Hurricanes host the Vegas Golden Knights in Game 2 of the Stanley Cup Final after a 5-4 Vegas win in the opener. Tampa Bay coach John Cooper has been named the Jack Adams Trophy winner as NHL Coach of the Year. The CFL season opens tonight as the Montreal Alouettes visit the Hamilton Tiger Cats in a rematch of last year's East Division Final. Montreal reached the Grey Cup before losing to Saskatchewan, while Hamilton hopes to start the new season with a strong home performance. Meanwhile, the Toronto Blue Jays wrap up their series in Atlanta tonight after a 7-3 loss to the Braves last night and a trade that brought pitcher Simeon Woods-Richardson back to Toronto. That is your look at sports. I'm Corey Atkinson.
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14: We are looking forward to a mix of sun and cloud for today. A high of 25 with the humidex sitting around 26. Partly cloudy skies tonight with a chance of a shower late in the evening and into the overnight. We'll also have a risk of a thunderstorm later on in the evening. For tomorrow, Friday, we'll see a mix of sun and cloud to start our day at a high of 24. For Saturday, mix of sun and cloud, a chance of a shower later on in the afternoon, a high of 17. Clouds and showers for Sunday and 16. And back to work on Monday, mix of sun and cloud and a high of 20.
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It's the Beastie Boys, Sabotage, 100.5 Cruise FM. I'm Jordan. Coming up just after 8 o'clock, we're going to be checking in with Corey for your latest news headlines. And don't forget, if you're out driving around, to pay attention for those kiddos, because today is the last day of school, I do believe, for all the kids. It's a no-school Friday, at least for my son, Hunter. So, yeah, if you're out and about, take your time in those school zones and watch out for those kiddos. Here's a Counterline Crush. It's Cruise FM.

0: appealing to the public as they search for a stolen front-end loader. The machine was reported missing from the 9900 block of Franklin Avenue and was later spotted on surveillance video. Officers are encouraging residents to report any information which could help locate the equipment. Treaty Day will bring more than celebrations for Mikisew Cree First Nation members this year. The community is planning to hold its election on June 20th, following a wildfire-related postponement 3 years ago. Officials say the vote is expected to proceed under current election laws, while a separate court matter continues. Community Connections will be in the spotlight this afternoon at the Nistawayu Association Friendship Center. A free National Friendship Day celebration will welcome residents of all ages for activities, food, and entertainment. Organizers say friendship plays an important role in building stronger communities and fostering understanding among people from different backgrounds. You can always access your local and Canadian news by downloading our app or visiting cruiseradio.com. That's your Cruise News headlines. I'm Corey Atkinson.
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0: Hey, happy Thursday. It's Jordan in for Steve on Cruise. So there's a video from a Halifax City Council meeting making the rounds online, and it might be the most funny Canadian thing you'll hear today. A resident basically got up and told council he'd be happy to pay more tax. Now, the video has gone viral because of the way he said it. Here's how it went down.
1: If I didn't want services, if I want low taxes, there's lots of places I could move. But I'm here because I want those services, and I'm willing to pay for them. Tax me, Daddy.
0: Now, whether you agree with him or not, that's probably not a sentence most politicians hear very often.

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15: Cruise weather. We are looking forward to a mix of sun and cloud for today. A high of 25 with the humidex sitting around 26. Partly cloudy skies tonight with a chance of a shower late in the evening and into the overnight. We'll also have a risk of a thunderstorm later on in the evening. For tomorrow, Friday, we'll see a mix of sun and cloud to start our day at a high of 24. For Saturday, mix of sun and cloud, a chance of a shower later on in the afternoon, a high of 17. Clouds and showers for Sunday and 16. And back to work on Monday, mix of sun and cloud and a high of 20.
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Def Leppard, pour some sugar on me. It's Cruise Mornings. I'm Jordan, in for Steve. And don't forget, Rock the Rails kicks off tomorrow. If you're looking for a little punk rock or you want to bring out some of your old inter-emo, you could do that this weekend. It's all happening at Syncrude Athletic Park Friday and Saturday. You can get more details on Facebook. Just look for Rock the Rails.

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Cruise FM. I'm Jordan in for Steve Reeve. Hope you're having yourself an awesome Thursday. AI is very scary now. You know, you can type in a few words and AI can create an entire song for you. Even so much that it could trick the world into thinking it's a real tune that someone created. There's this guy that creates songs about his, I guess, travel blogs that he does. He goes around different places in the world, done some about Ontario. But this time, he went to Puerto Rico. And the song is so catchy. It has over 3 million views in the last couple of days, and it's now on Spotify, Apple Music, and everywhere else you can find it. The guy's name is SaxboyBilly18 on Instagram. And this song, if you haven't heard it, I think you're going to have to look it up after and just put it on repeat. Just have a listen.

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1: I'm Corey Atkinson with your look at sports. Four McMurray athletes, Grace Paquette and Ava Liver, recently represented their community at the Darien McDonald Baseball Tournament in Spruce Grove. Competing with Alberta's 16U and 14U all-girls teams, they faced boys' teams during the provincial team selection process. Both athletes are now pursuing opportunities to represent Alberta at the provincial level. In NHL action, the Carolina Hurricanes host the Vegas Golden Knights in Game 2 of the Stanley Cup Final after a 5-4 Vegas win in the opener. Tampa Bay coach John Cooper has been named the Jack Adams Trophy winner as NHL Coach of the Year. The CFL season opens tonight as the Montreal Alouettes visit the Hamilton Tiger Cats in a rematch of last year's East Division Final. Montreal reached the Grey Cup before losing to Saskatchewan, while Hamilton hopes to start the new season with a strong home performance. Meanwhile, the Toronto Blue Jays wrap up their series in Atlanta tonight after a 7-3 loss to the Braves last night and a trade that brought pitcher Simeon Woods-Richardson back to Toronto. That is your look at sports. I'm Corey Atkinson.
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11: We are looking forward to a mix of sun and cloud for today. A high of 25 with the Humidex sitting around 26. Partly cloudy skies tonight with a chance of a shower late in the evening and into the overnight. We'll also have a risk of a thunderstorm later on in the evening. For tomorrow.

0: For Friday, we'll see a mix of sun and cloud to start our day at a high of 24. For Saturday, mix of sun and cloud, a chance of a shower later on in the afternoon, a high of 17. Clouds and showers for Sunday and 16, and back to work on Monday, mix of sun and cloud and a high of 20.
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Rise Against, I Want It All. It's 100.5 Cruise FM. Good morning. It's Jordan in for Steven. I don't know if I'm the only one that's been noticing, but the pothole situation in the RMWB and Highway 63 seems to be an awful lot worse this year than it's ever been since I've lived here. You agree with that? A lot of people with busted tires, busted rims around town. You see a lot of complaints on Facebook as well. I know the RMWB and Sandy Bowman saying they're doing whatever they can. They don't have any control over the highway where it's provincial control through a contractor named MCON. So, yeah, I don't know. Well, luckily I drive a four-wheel drive truck. I've had to replace two CV axles this spring, though. And I wonder if that has to do with the roads being so bad. Probably does.

broadcasting from Treaty 8 territory, the traditional lands of the Cree and Dene, and the unceded territory of the Métis people. A Harvard Media radio station, CHFT-FM Fort McMurray, is 100.5 Cruise FM.

1984, that is Panama from Van Halen with lead singer David Lee Roth. It's Jordan hanging out with you on your Thursday, the eve of Fridays. We're heading into a nice weekend. The weather's going to be okay. We're just going to see some showers. By the way, David Lee Roth going to be playing at River Cree Resort and Casino the first week of July. That's pretty cool. You can get your tickets now. They go on sale as of tomorrow. But I do have a pre-sale code that I want to share with you, so you can get your tickets if you want to go see him at River Cree Resort and Casino a little early. The pre-sale's on right now. Tickets, they start at $74 each. The promo code right now, Roth. 20, R-O-T-H 20. It's on sale today, starting at 10 o'clock until 10 p.m. And then they go on to sale to the public tomorrow, starting at 10 a.m. But yeah, remember Roth 20 to get your tickets today.

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This is a PSA to anybody out there that thinks they're too old to learn something new. It's Jordan for Steve on Cruise and Tom Green, the actor and comedian. He's 54 years old, and he's now learning how to skate. We've got a junior Tony Hawk here in Canada now. Tom Green on a skateboard. That's got to be funny. But anyway, moral of the story, you're never too old to learn something new. Take it from Tom Green.

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13: We are looking forward to a mix of sun and cloud for today. A high of 25 with the Humidex sitting around 26. Partly cloudy skies tonight with a chance of a shower late in the evening and into the overnight. We'll also have a risk of a thunderstorm later on in the evening. For tomorrow, Friday, we'll see a mix of sun and cloud to start our day at a high of 24. For Saturday, mix of sun and cloud, a chance of a shower later on in the afternoon, a high of 17. Clouds and showers for Sunday and 16, and back to work on Monday. Mix of sun and cloud and a high of 20.
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15: Proudly serving Fort McMurray and Wood Buffalo 24 hours a day.

So it looks like Alberta is doing away with the good old-fashioned paper healthcare cards. It's Jordan in for Steve on Cruise. And yeah, we're getting rid of it. It's going to be added onto your driver's license. I'm literally holding one of these original cards now. I can't even read the numbers on it. That's how bad it is. Paper. I think we're the only province in all of Canada have paper healthcare cards. I've tried to laminate this myself. I pulled this out of my wallet and the lamination just fell apart one day. And now it's just a piece of paper that I can't even read. Good thing I took a picture of it. That's how I, you know, present it now when I'm doing anything in the medical world. I'm just going to show them a picture. But glad now we can all agree that it's going to be on our driver's license. So thanks, Alberta, for moving forward with something productive.

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1: Hey, what's going on? It's Marina out of the studio and into Center Fireplace here in Thickwood. 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

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It's Feel Good Inc. I'm Jordan in for Steve on your Thursday, and that is it for me. Sean is coming up in the next little while. He'll be hanging out with you until 2 o'clock. Enjoy the rest of your Thursday. Have yourself an awesome one, and we will chat tomorrow on Friday.

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1: Reluctantly crouched at the starting line. Engines pumping and thumping in time. The green light flashes, the flags go up, churning and burning.

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But the back of our jersey says 100.5 Cruise FM, a Harvard media station.

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1: Happy pre-Friday, a.k.a. Thursday, everyone. It's Sean. I cut my lawn last night. I'll tell you, when you get those fresh cut lines in the grass, I mean, it just does something to me. It tickles something unique in my undercarriage. I probably shouldn't have phrased it like that. My mom listens to this show, so kind of regret using the word undercarriage.
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1: One of the positives that have come out of the whole Canada and America beefing is the amount of traveling and tourism that people are just doing within Canada now. Listen, I understand flying and moving around Canada pretty expensive, but still, it's nice to see. I guess Ledger's latest travel trends reported that of Canadians planning a vacation, 67% said they expect to stay within the country. That's awesome. Do you have anywhere on your places to visit in Canada bucket list? For me, top of the list, Newfoundland. It's always been Newfoundland. It'll always be Newfoundland.
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1: Can you hear the sound of the water running in the hot tub? I'm going to step away just so I don't have to yell. But if you can hear that, this is where I'm at. It's the Alberta Hot Tub and Swim Spa Blowout Expo. It's on now. Doors are open inside Center Fireplace. 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
15: We are looking forward to a mix of sun and cloud for today. A high of 25 with the humidex sitting around 26. Partly cloudy skies tonight with a chance of a shower late in the evening and into the overnight. We'll also have a risk of a thunderstorm later on in the evening. For tomorrow, Friday, we'll see a mix of sun and cloud to start our day at a high of 24. For Saturday, mix of sun and cloud, a chance of a shower later on in the afternoon, a high of 17. Clouds and showers for Sunday and 16, and back to work on Monday. Mix of sun and cloud and a high of 20.
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1: You know what people I respect immensely? 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
1: Hey, it's Marina checking in with you once again, live from Center Fireplace over in Thickwood. It's the Alberta Hot Tub and Swim Spa Blowout Expo. 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And if you think about it, Fort McMurray's got some hot tub abandonment issues. So a lot of other places have closed down, kind of leaving you high and dry, but not World of Spas. So if you, like I said, are in the market to upgrade your backyard, this is where you're going to want to come. It's open now until 7 o'clock all weekend long at Center Fireplace for the Alberta Hot Tub and Swim Spa Blowout Expo.
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1: So you guys know how in the States they're doing that UFC fight at the White House? Can we do something like that here? Not a fight, but give me an outdoor NHL game in Ottawa in front of Parliament. 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Why can't we do fun stuff too, you know? 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You know, we don't need to do that. But let me see a dump and chase with Parliament in the background.
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1: Happy Thursday, everyone. It's Sean. 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
1: The Alberta Hot Tub and Swim Spa Blowout Expo is on now, my friends. I'm sitting inside Center Fireplace in Thickwood, and it's the biggest hot tub sale in Fort McMurray history. 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You get the best built hot tubs, the best rates, the best deal, and you can get it delivered right now if you wanted to. Additional corporate Suncor discount program is also in place, so come and check it out. Like I said, they've got 5 brands, over 30 models. I'm loving these hot tubs. You got like the sound system in them. You got the lighting. Super, super cool. Don't forget about the massage chair as well. I've been sitting in that quite often this morning. 50% off for those massage chairs as well. They've got the latest tech in cold plunges, saunas, and more. So it's the Alberta Hot Tub and Swim Spa Blowout Expo on now inside Center Fireplace.
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1: My wife has started watching the new season of Love Island. That show is the peak show that I don't sit down and watch, but is the one that as I walk behind the couch, I stop and watch while I have things in my hands as I'm going to another room. I stop and ask a couple of questions like, who's that? What happened with them? Why are they fighting? And I go, oh. And then I move on. I do that throughout the entire season. Every once in a while, I'll pop a squat and sit down. But after a while, how stupid the people are on that show starts to irritate me, and then I got to go outside.
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1: All right, Fort McMurray, if you're not at work and you got nothing on the go right now, you should probably head on over to Center Fireplace over in Thickwood for the Alberta Hot Tub and Swim Spa Blowout Expo. 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I've seen it happen. 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And these are the best built hot tubs for the best rates with the best deals, and you can get it delivered right now. Now, what's really great about these hot tubs and the swim spas is that they are great for Fort McMurray's harsh climate. The winter climates, you know, you still want to get out and into that hot tub. These are perfect for being here in Fort McMurray. So as I mentioned earlier, if you're in the market to upgrade that backyard oasis that you've always dreamed of, come stop by here at Center Fireplace for the Alberta Hot Tub and Swim Spa Blowout Expo.
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16: From the Harvard Media News Center, here is your Fort McMurray weather. A mix of sun and cloud today, and a high of 25. Tonight, a chance of late evening or overnight showers and the risk of a thunderstorm, and a low of 13. Tomorrow, a chance of showers and the risk of an afternoon thunderstorm, and a high of 23. Saturday, cloudy with showers and 17. Sunday, partly cloudy and 18. Monday, partly cloudy and 17. And on Tuesday, cloudy with showers and 18.
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1: 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Goth Girl Spit. 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
1: 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You can take up to 6 months to receive your spa, so that means if you need that time to set up your backyard, move some things around, get prepared, you have that time to set it up. 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I'm loving these hot tubs. You got like the sound system in them. You got the lighting. Super, super cool. Don't forget about the massage chair as well. I've been sitting in that quite often this morning. 50% off for those massage chairs as well. They've got the latest tech in cold plunges, saunas, and more. So it's the Alberta Hot Tub and Swim Spa Blowout Expo on now inside Center Fireplace.

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1: When was the last time you had a job interview? My wife had one yesterday. I forgot how stressful those things can be. I haven't had to do one, luckily, in a while. I just feel like any time I've ever went into a job interview, I never once came out of it thinking I did well. And I feel like if you do think that, you have a level of confidence in yourself that I respect. I've never once thought that. Every single time I've come out of a job interview, I've always thought, well, not getting that one.
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1: Happy Thursday, everybody. It's Sean. It's funny sometimes when you recognize words that have integrated themselves into your everyday speech and you know exactly where they came from, where you picked them up from. Like, I call gym bags, carry-on bags for flights now. I refer to them as grips. Like, gotta get my grip. Where's my grip? Why? My wife's grandfather calls them that. He says, this is my grip, and he just has like an old gym bag. The only problem is that when I'm out in public now and I mention a grip, nobody knows what the hell I'm talking about. So, you know, that's a bit of an issue.
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1: 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Check it out. Oh, oh, yeah, yeah. Oh, well, anyway, that's the first time that's ever happened to me. I swear.
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1: 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Big time savings as well, up to 10 grand on the hot tubs, up to 25 grand on the swim spas, and there's thousands in no charge upgrades as well. We got the massage chairs here, 50% off, and the latest technology in cold plunges, saunas, and so much more. 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
1: I got a Facebook memory today, which is easily the only good feature of Facebook, the memories. It's from a trip me and my wife took to go up to Northern BC to go to Prince Rupert, where her family is from originally. 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I remember I somehow got sunburnt. 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And I somehow managed to accomplish that. That just shows you how pale I really am.
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16: From the Harvard Media News Center, here is your Fort McMurray weather. A mix of sun and cloud today and a high of 25. Tonight, a chance of late evening or overnight showers and the risk of a thunderstorm and a low of 13. Tomorrow, a chance of showers and the risk of an afternoon thunderstorm and a high of 23. Saturday, cloudy with showers and 17. Sunday, partly cloudy and 18. Monday, partly cloudy and 17. And on Tuesday, cloudy with showers and 18.
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1: So over in the UK, the Bank of England wants to replace Winston Churchill with animals on their banknotes. I'm a big animals on the money guy. You avoid all controversy, just put some critters on there. You know what I mean? Like, I'm a big fan of the owl on the 50. Is the owl still on the 50, actually, now that I think about it? We've changed our money so much over the last couple of years. I'm not going to, like, pretend I've seen one of those in a minute. I do genuinely feel like in Canada, there should be only one person on the money. Terry Fox, that's it. Nobody else. I'd rather have a bear on something else. Just give me Terry Fox and then everything else, just different animals.
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1: Hey, it's Marina. I'm live at the Alberta Hot Tub and Swim Spa Blowout Expo at Center Fireplace. And if you hear bubbling in the background, that's not your imagination. That is your future backyard calling. So the event is on now until the 7th, open daily, 10 a.m. till 7 p.m. And it's basically everything you need to turn someday into why didn't I do this sooner? So this is the last time I'm checking in with you. Just to mention that we got five major brands here, over 30 models of hot tubs and swim spas, all set up with factory direct pricing and some seriously big savings. We're talking up to 10K off hot tubs, up to 25K off swim spas. 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And 50% off massage chairs. And yes, there are cold plunges and saunas and more if you're into the full wellness reset package. The best part here, easy on-site financing with some of the best rates in the industry. So you don't have to just dream about it. You can actually make it happen. 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And you can get it delivered right now, but they also have delayed delivery, which can take up to 6 months to receive your spa if you need that time to set up. So whatever you're doing right now, aside from work, stop it. 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
1: My wife is going on a bachelorette party in a few weeks. It's always funny seeing the difference between a bachelorette and a bachelor party. Like, they have a bunch of stuff planned. They've been talking about it for weeks and months. They have a bunch of little activities that they're doing and everything. 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That's it. It's one of those two things. We're going golfing, we're going to Vegas. 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Is that weird that I've never been to one? I'm not into golfing and cigars, and I don't feel like wasting money. So there's no real options for me.
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1: Happy Thursday, everybody. It's Sean. Thanks for hanging out. You ever catch yourself lusting over old entertainment systems, old video games? Is that just me? Maybe lusting is the wrong word, but quite often I catch myself now, I don't know if it's just because I'm getting older, nostalgically thinking about the old, like the initial run of the Xbox 360 and how much fun I had playing that back in the day. Just hours and hours and hours and hours of my life playing NHL 14. I think that year, that's basically all I did. I slept, went to school, and played NHL 14. That's it.
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1: 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I need you tonight. You're my world,
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1: Here is your Uber fact of the day. The average Twitter user has about 700 followers. Oh, okay. It's Uber fact, making me feel bad about myself today. 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
2: The Hughes for Humanity Color Fun Run returns to Fort McMurray at the Doug Barnes Cabin Saturday, June 6th, and registration is open right now. 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And don't forget that early bird registration is now open for the Interpipeline Fort McMurray Marathon, which is going to be taking place September 20th. Also looking to the future, don't forget to keep it on the calendar. The 2026 Baseball Canada 18U National Championships are coming to Fort McMurray August 13th through 16th.
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2: From the Harbor Media News Center, here is your Fort McMurray weather. A mix of sun and cloud today, and a high of 25. Tonight, a chance of late evening or overnight showers and the risk of a thunderstorm, and a low of 13. Tomorrow, a chance of showers and the risk of an afternoon thunderstorm, and a high of 23. Saturday, cloudy with showers and 17. Sunday, partly cloudy and 18. Monday, partly cloudy and 17. And on Tuesday, cloudy with showers and 18.
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1: We got some big news today. In case you're wondering, a group in Florida who monitors space for alien technology has confirmed to us that they have found no alien tech on a comet that's flying by the planet. So that's good. Good to know. Mars is not yet attacking. Jack Black is safe.
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1: 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You guys have yourselves a wonderful rest of your Thursday. I'll be talking to you again tomorrow. 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

She sells Sanctuary from Cult to kick off Cruise Afternoons. What's going on, Fort Mac? I'm Marina Barnes. Just getting back into the studio, was hanging out at Center Fireplace earlier today. The Alberta Hot Tub and Swim Spa Blowout Expo is on now. So go check it out. You know, if you're looking to upgrade your backyard, that is the place to start. Let's do a quick weather update for you for tonight. We've got a 30% chance of showers and a risk of a thunderstorm this evening and overnight. A little bit of wind, and then we're dropping down to 13. For tomorrow, another 30% chance of showers and a risk of a thunderstorm in the afternoon. Winds will be winding, gusting to 40 in the afternoon, and we'll see a high of 23. And then periods of rain for Friday night and another low of 13. I'm kind of living for the lows overnight. You know, it's so hot during the day, and as someone who doesn't have built-in AC, I've got, you know, just one of the window ones. It doesn't cool off the entire apartment. So having these low temperatures of like 13, it's perfect for the nighttime.

Fallout Boy on Cruise Afternoons. A Florida man is suing after getting bitten in the face by an alligator during one of those alligator encounter things at an airboat attraction. And apparently there were no warnings. Quotes, no warnings that the alligator could be dangerous. I mean, buddy, the warning was that its face is 97% teeth. Like, at some point, we have to admit the warning sign is the animal itself, right? Now, I'm not saying he deserved it, but I am saying if I'm on a boat in Florida, my face is staying a respectful distance from anything with scales and big teeth. And honestly, only in Florida could this happen and people would react with, yeah, that checks out.

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1: I'm Corey Atkinson with your look at sports. Four McMurray athletes, Grace Paquette and Ava Liver, recently represented their community at the Darien McDonald Baseball Tournament in Spruce Grove. Competing with Alberta's 16U and 14U all-girls teams, they faced boys teams during the provincial team selection process. Both athletes are now pursuing opportunities to represent Alberta at the provincial level. In NHL action, the Carolina Hurricanes host the Vegas Golden Knights in Game 2 of the Stanley Cup Final after a 5-4 Vegas win in the opener. Tampa Bay coach John Cooper has been named the Jack Adams Trophy winner as NHL Coach of the Year. The CFL season opens tonight as the Montreal Alouettes visit the Hamilton Tiger Cats in a rematch of last year's East Division Final. Montreal reached the Grey Cup before losing to Saskatchewan, while Hamilton hopes to start the new season with a strong home performance. Meanwhile, the Toronto Blue Jays wrap up their series in Atlanta tonight after a 7-3 loss to the Braves last night and a trade that brought pitcher Simeon Woods-Richardson back to Toronto. That is your look at sports. I'm Corey Atkinson.
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1: From the Harbor Media News Center, here is your Fort McMurray weather. A mix of sun and cloud today, and a high of 25. Tonight, a chance of late evening or overnight showers and the risk of a thunderstorm, and a low of 13. Tomorrow, a chance of showers and the risk of an afternoon thunderstorm, and a high of 23. Saturday, cloudy with showers and 17. Sunday, partly cloudy and 18. Monday, partly cloudy and 17. And on Tuesday, cloudy with showers and 18.
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Last 100.5 Cruise FM with the Interrupters. I'm Marina, and coming up, we've got some David Wilcox, some Evanescence, and first, we're getting to some ref theory with Hell Yeah.

yesterday we went out and delivered our Perk Up Your Crew breakfast and coffee. And I gotta say, my boss said something very surprising to me. You all know Jordan. He's filling in for Steve Reeve on Cruise Mornings this week. And Jordan said that he got to dress up in a mascot costume yesterday. And the first thing that came to my mind was, how much did it stink? But he ended up saying that he had now checked off an item off his bucket list. So I guess going in a mascot costume was on his bucket list. And then my next question was, well, if that's on your bucket list, what else is on your bucket list? Because I feel like that is a random, weird thing to have on your bucket list. So he told me he'd have to kill me if he told me the rest of his bucket list. So I guess I'm never going to find that out. But what's on your bucket list? Hopefully not going in a costume, a mascot costume. 780-715-CRUISE.

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0: Love me some Gorillaz. That's Clint Eastwood on Cruise Afternoons. I'm Marina. Yesterday, I was talking about the lost and found items that were left in Ubers. Ubers released their list. And I thought I'd get into a few more of them because, look, the ones I talked about yesterday were pretty insane, but there's more. There is way more. So that's coming up next.
1: I wanna be normal. I wanna be sane. I wanna

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So yesterday I talked about Uber, how they released their annual list of the weirdest things people left behind in Ubers. And I feel like I need to know what kind of night these people were having. Now, yesterday I talked about somebody leaving behind a dishwasher, not the plate, not the cutlery, like the entire appliance. Now, somebody else forgot two wedding gowns. At that point, I don't think the Uber ride was the biggest issue happening that day. There was also 20 pounds of duck sausage, a mannequin, a wizard wand, a single red bottom Louboutin heel. It sounds less like lost and found, more like the world's weirdest escape room at this point. And imagine being the Uber driver trying to piece together the story. Seriously. Let's take another dive into this list. We also have a toboggan, a police radio, a propane tank, a child's prosthetic eye, a sleep apnea machine. Like, how do you sleep if you don't have your sleep apnea machine? Zayn Malik merch, handcuffs, a welding helmet, a respirator and a hard hat for work, a textured photo with a rhinestoned picture of Jesus, and $200 worth of Temu items. And that's not the whole list, guys. The list is pretty long, but these are just some of the highlights. And I think this is one of the funniest things ever. All these things people leave behind. I mean, I don't think I've ever known anybody to leave behind anything other than maybe their cell phone or their sunglasses. That's about it. But this list keeps getting weirder and weirder every year.

0: skyline southbound on the ground. Something here I don't get, something here I don't see. Nothing left to see here but the waves out on the beach.
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3: Hey, good morning. It's Jordan from Cruise FM. Just calling because this number's been texting us multiple words for the last couple of weeks, like Bon and Jovi and New York City. You know anything about that?
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4: 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I am so happy. This is like the best news ever. Thank you so very, very much. You just made my day.
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19: From the Harvard Media News Center, here is your Fort McMurray weather. A mix of sun and cloud today and a high of 25. Tonight, a chance of late evening or overnight showers and the risk of a thunderstorm and a low of 13. Tomorrow, a chance of showers and the risk of an afternoon thunderstorm and a high of 23. Saturday, cloudy with showers and 17. Sunday, partly cloudy and 18. Monday, partly cloudy and 17. And on Tuesday, cloudy with showers and 18.
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the Refuge from Rise Against on Cruise. I'm Marina. Coming up on Saturday, I'm so pumped for this. This Saturday, starting in the morning, is the Hues for Humanity Color Fun Run. So starting at 9 a.m., going till 1 p.m., I'm pumped. I am the MC once again this year. Last year was such a great time. Now, if you don't know what a color run is, or you could walk too, but a color run is you do this 5 kilometer walk or run through the Birchwood trails, and there are different stations, different color stations set up through the trail, and you get colored powder thrown on you. It is washable, don't worry. And if you wear like the lightest color possible, if you wear white, you're gonna look like a rainbow at the end of it, and it is so much fun. So there's like epic group color tosses in the beginning, one after. There is prizes to be won for best costume, door prizes. You get to vote for your favorite color station. And our sister station Play, along with us here at Cruise, our color station is pink. So if you are heading out there, you should probably vote for the pink color station. But that's happening once again this Saturday, and I can't wait to see you there. Done.

Scientists have apparently made sourdough bread using yeast found inside Otzi the Iceman, which is a 5,300-year-old mummy. And somehow, the grossest part is that scientists described this bread as very, very good. So obviously, they ate sourdough bread made from yeast from a dead mummy from over 5,300 years ago. I mean, no, absolutely not. If my bread starter has a backstory longer than civilization, I'm out. Also, sourdough people are already intense enough. Now they're going to start bragging, you know, oh, this starter, it's from a frozen corpse in the Alps. Like, cool, man, I just wanted a sandwich. And imagine also being that scientist pitching the idea. What if instead of respecting the ancient mummy, we made toast? The internet's loving it, though, of course. One person said, big sourdough has gone too far. Honestly, it's accurate. And also, this catches on. Every hipster bakery is about to charge $47 for a loaf called the Paleolithic Crunch.

broadcasting from Treaty 8 territory, the traditional lands of the Cree and Dene, and the unceded territory of the Métis people. 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

100.5 Cruise FM. That's Finger 11 with the Mountain. I'm Marina, and I'm sure you've heard me talk about robots and AI before. And if you have, you know that I don't like them. Now, I remember it might have been last week or the week before. I was talking about a robot in Japan who was dancing to Billie Jean by Michael Jackson and hit the stairs and completely face planted. But what made it even better was the, and I'll put this in air quotes, the handler of the robot just came and dragged it off the stage. It was so funny. But I just saw a video, and I've got it up in front of me right now. It's on repeat. But this robot with some weird blue wig on is dancing in the middle of a street, tons of people around, and it just walks up and completely hoofs this kid right in the stomach, just kicks him so hard. Now, I laughed because it was the robot doing it. Obviously, I feel bad for the kid, but I still laughed, as I feel like most people would. But I feel like we also need to stop with the robots. And I've said this a million times, and I'll keep saying it. Enough is enough. I've seen videos of robots completely attacking humans. I've seen robots that can't stand up. Obviously, robots that can't dance either. Then you get this one that kicks the kid in the stomach. I mean, when are we just going to call it quits with the robots?

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1: Hey, good morning. It's Jordan from Cruise FM. Just calling because this number's been texting us multiple words for the last couple of weeks, like Bon and Jovi and New York City. You know anything about that?
2: I sure do.
1: 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At one point, we got a text with the name Janice. 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
2: It is.
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1: So you got your flights paid for, you got your hotel accommodations, and of course you got tickets to go see Bon Jovi, but you got a plus one. Who are you going to take with you?
2: Well, I would take my husband since it was his idea to do all the draws and all the entries. I am so happy. This is like the best news ever. Thank you so very, very much. You just made my day.
0: Congrats to our winner. Keep it locked on Cruise for your next chance to win big.
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15: From the Harvard Media News Center, here is your Fort McMurray weather. Tonight, a chance of late evening or overnight showers and the risk of a thunderstorm and a low of 13. Tomorrow, a chance of showers and the risk of an afternoon thunderstorm and a high of 23. Saturday, cloudy with showers and 17. Sunday, partly cloudy and 18. Monday, partly cloudy and 17. Tuesday, cloudy with showers and 18. And on Wednesday, cloudy with showers and 18.
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Blink 182 with Edging on Cruise. I'm Marina. Coming up, we got some Journey. We got some Sam Roberts, a little bit of Jet as well. And we're going to get to some Tea Party first with The Messenger.

Hey, take my hand and come with me because you look so fine that I really want to make you mine. I say you look so fine that I really want to make you mine. 4, 5, 6, come on and get your kicks. Now you don't need a money.

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Really wanna make you mine. 4, 5, 6, come on and get your kicks. Now you don't need it.

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Center Fireplace on now until 7 p.m. daily. The Alberta Hot Tub and Swim Spa Blowout Expo.

birth certificate says CHFT-FM, Fort McMurray. But the back of our jersey says 100.5 Cruise FM, a Harvard Media station.

0: Greta Van Fleet on Cruise. One woman thought she had the luckiest casino night of her life, and somehow it ended with security escorting her out instead. And the twist in this story is wild. That's coming up next.
1: I found me a reason, so check me tomorrow. We'll see if I'm leaking.

know that you could actually do this, but you can ban yourself from casinos for life if you have a gambling problem. So a woman in Pennsylvania did that very thing, but then she went back to a casino. They let her in, hit a jackpot. It's an undisclosed amount, and then got escorted out by police before collecting her money, which is an absolutely brutal sequence of events. Imagine finally winning big, only for security to appear like they were activated by the slot machine itself. And casinos are funny that way, you know? Nobody noticed while money was disappearing for hours, but the second she wins, suddenly everybody's checking the paperwork. So apparently if you put yourself on the self-exclusion list, you can't collect any winnings. So technically, she hit the jackpot and won absolutely nothing. That's like scratching a winning lottery ticket and the prize is just pure disappointment. And honestly, the slot machine paid out emotional damage more than the cash that day.

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1: 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The 2026 18U National Baseball Championships are taking place in August in Fort McMurray. 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And early bird registration is open now for the Inner Pipeline Fort McMurray Marathon taking place on September the 20th.
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18: Tonight, mainly cloudy, 30% chance of showers, wind south 20 kilometers an hour, gusting to 40, low 12. Friday, mainly cloudy, 30% chance of showers in the morning, high 22. Saturday, cloudy, 30% chance of showers, high 16 degrees. Sunday, sunshine, high 20. Monday, cloudy, high 17. And Tuesday, showers, high 17.
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another big congratulations to Janice going to see Bon Jovi live in New York City at Madison Square Garden. I mean, the jealousy is really sinking in. But congratulations. Coming up, we got some Sublime, Chili Peps, and Monster Truck First with The Lion right here on 100.5 Cruise FM.

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Jack White to end off Cruise Afternoons. Fort McMurray, thanks so much for hanging out with me on your afternoon. But it's time for me to go home. It's been a long day, so I hope you enjoy the rest of your day. But don't go anywhere. We got Beckler and Shauna coming up next, and they'll take you through your evening. So enjoy it. Have a great rest of the day, and I'll catch you tomorrow. See ya. Okay.

you do what they told ya. Now you do what they told ya. Now you do what they told ya. Now you do what they told ya.